You two in Street of Dreams. It is Mandy back with you on the Crush 92.5. 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Check them all out.

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1: 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So bring the whole crew and make a day of it. It's all part of what makes fall on the Central Coast so much fun. Whether you're there for the parade, the treasures, or just a good excuse to get out and enjoy the weekend. And that's your Central Coast Community Calendar.

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0: 3000 from Role Model on the Crush 92.5. It is Mandy, and if your hopes were that you were wanting to score some slightly stupid tickets, well, we got your hookup. 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

The Crush 92.5, that is the Gorillaz. What up, I'm Mandy. Hope you're doing well on this Wednesday. Some Depeche Mode coming up, also the neighborhood. First, Gigi Perez.

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2: On October 1st, 1903, Cal Poly held its first classes with just 20 students and offering programs in agriculture, mechanics, and household arts. Too fast to live, too young to die. Sadly, on September 30th, 1955, 24-year-old actor James Dean was killed in a car crash near the intersection of Highways 41 and 46 in Shalom, an unincorporated town 7 miles from Shandon. Was driving his Porsche 550 Spyder west on 46. This tragedy ended the short career of a Hollywood icon best known for his role in Rebel Without a Cause. On September 28, 1957, legendary Hall of Fame and Super Bowl winning coach, television broadcaster, and the namesake of the world's most famous football video game, John Madden played his first football game for Cal Poly. This week in San Luis Obispo County history has been brought to you by the History Center of San Luis Obispo County. Celebrating our nation's semi-quincentennial all year by taking a look at our local history, this is Executive Director Steve Schmidt. Happy 250th, America.
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with you on the Crush 92.5, the Central Coast Perfect Blend. Got some strokes coming up, also the Wallflowers, and then we're going to be talking about tickets to The Record Company. This is a really cool band. I've been checking out their music lately because it's got a cool rock, a blues rock vibe, and I'm digging the way they play their guitars. We'll talk about it coming up in just a few nights. You get tickets right now. It's Beck.

0: That is Maggie from Cassandra Coleman on the Crush 92.5. I'm Mandy. We got your tickets to the Record Company with Cam Franklin. That's going down at Siren this Saturday, 21 and over show. And I've been checking out their music. They've got a really cool vibe, like a strong, like, a blues rock vibe. You can check out part of their music video that I posted on the socials, Facebook and Instagram. And if you want tickets, you can text the word record to the Crush text line. Text record to 805-903-1974. That's record to 805-903-1974.
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0: 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That's right. It's time for the Wiggle Wackle Fall Festival at Woods Humane Society on October 24th, featuring dog costume contests, pet-themed vendor booths, photos with Santa Paws, a pumpkin patch, a half-off adoption promotion, and lots more tricks and treats. 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

Yeah, she hugged me tight, didn't breathe for a while. Could have died right then with a big old smile. But you know things change, like it's all for naught. Where she kissed my cheek, I still feel the spot, I still feel the spot.

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6: 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Younger winners' prizes are the property of legal guardian and only awarded with a parent or guardian named at the completion of the contest. The program director has final say on all contests or station promotions. 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A legal ID will be necessary to prove identity, so please bring one when picking up your prize at Crush Studios, 3620 Sacramento Drive, Suite 204 San Luis Obispo, between the hours of 9 a.m. and 5 p.m., Monday through Friday, except holidays. 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
1: 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One chance, registration, or guess per person per contest or station promotion. Remember, anytime you call, your conversation will be recorded and may be used on the air for any on-air application. Winners must be at least 18 years of age. Younger winners' prizes are the property of legal guardian and only awarded with a parent or guardian named at the completion of the contest. The program director has final say on all contests or station promotions. Questions or comments should be directed to the program director by phone 11 a.m. to 1 p.m. Monday through Friday by calling 781-2750. A legal ID will be necessary to prove identity, so please bring one when picking up your prize at Crush Studios, 3620 Sacramento Drive, Suite 204 San Luis Obispo, between the hours of 9 a.m. and 5 p.m., Monday through Friday, except holidays. A full list of rules is available by request. 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

Loser with Tame Impala. It's the Crush 92.5, the perfect blend. Thursday morning. This week is flying by, and we're getting into some more tunes. Kate Bush, Beck's latest. Also, if you haven't heard, there's a Halloween party next week. Yeah, already. And it's all for a great cause at the Palm Theater. I'll get you some more info on that coming up right now. Let's go. Depeche Mode.

It's the Crush 92.5 with Beck and Ride Lonesome. Suzanne here, and I'm already preparing my first costume of the season. It's going down, the third annual haunting fundraiser for the Slow Film Center. This is the Palm Theater, Slow County's only nonprofit indie theater. And of course, out of that, the Slow Film Festival every April. So this is a fundraiser. $15 is your ticket in for an awesome Halloween party. The whole theater is decked out for the season, and we'll have lots of different carnival games with prize opportunities, a themed wine pull. There's also going to be a costume contest. I'm going to host that. There's a grand prize with some Palm goodies, including the limited edition event t-shirt.

shirt. It's the design this year is so cool. Like, I cannot wait to get this thing. 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And of course, that's also going to include some fun stuff. 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

0: Won't you come out tonight with Jesse Wells at the Crush 92.5, The Perfect Blend. Suzanne hanging out in this thing gone viral where a guy on a motorcycle in Virginia pulled over for speeding, like ridiculously fast, 72 in a 25 mile per hour zone. And so the cam footage was released, and the man goes, "I was moving a little too quick, wasn't I?" And the cop said, "Yeah, way too quick." And then the man said, "I was trying to hit the McDonald's breakfast." He woke up late. He didn't even put on socks. He just really wanted that muffin, man. And I get it. Like, we've all been there where we just want that McDonald's breakfast so bad. But 72 in a 25, bro, that's a danger, not to just you, but everyone else on the road. And it's like, you want to make it to your McMuffin experience, right? Anyway, like, that's the excuse you're going to give the cop, dude. Yeah, he got a ticket for reckless driving, FYI.
1: Good morning with your Central Coast headlines. I'm Ben Hayes. Charles Martin Chuck Ortman, a California winemaker, founder of Meridian Vineyards and proponent of barrel-fermented Chardonnay, died September 16th with his family by his side. According to his family, he was 86. According to the family, Ortman helped put San Luis Obispo County and Central Coast wines on the map in the 1980s. He and his son, Matt Ortman, operated their Ortman Family Vineyards label in Paso Robles for many years. The family will hold a celebration of life in the coming months. Reporter Michael Kastner says more than a dozen U.S. trucking companies have filed for bankruptcy in the last month as diesel prices climbed to record highs.
2: At least 16 have filed for either Chapter 7 or Chapter 11, including Shoco Transport and Globemaster. While trucking companies face many pressures besides the price of fuel, the cost of diesel hit an all-time high last week of $6.53 a gallon. That's an increase of $2.76 over the past year, according to AAA. I'm Michael Kastner.
1: Reporter Daniel Martindale says California's economy continues to outpace the nation in economic growth.

0: growth.
1: That's according to the latest UCLA Anderson forecast. The September forecast shows California's economy grew at an annual rate of 3.7% in the first quarter of 2026, compared with a national rate of 2.1%. Only Washington State's economy grew faster. In the year ending in the first quarter, California's gross domestic product grew by 3.3%, compared with 2.7% nationally. The economic growth is not translating into overall job growth. California's unemployment rate remained at 5.1% in August, the highest of any state and 1 percentage point above the national rate.
2: And thousands of California drivers have lost their licenses after being told to retake their written test. The DMV retested over 11,000 drivers after spotting test irregularities that raised concerns about possible cheating. With your Central Coast headlines, I'm Ben Hayes.
3: Does your dog have extra pep in her step lately? 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

Over water, some of that new Death Cab. It is the Crush 92.5, the perfect blend. And it's time for our happy hour news stories. Today, our good news includes a new heart, a daring mountain rescue, and an indigenous alliance that's protecting the rainforest. So this starts out as a sad story, but don't worry, it ends on a good note. That's why it's here. But a mother in Minnesota lost her daughter last year, but she donated her organs. And now the mother was able to hear her daughter's heartbeat again inside the recipient's body. So the recipient came in person to thank the donor's mother, brought a stethoscope with her so she could hear her daughter's heartbeat once again. And that is so special. Next up, a 24-year-old Canadian man named Matthew Clark just pulled off a daring mountain rescue after helping an injured hang glider who crashed into a tree. So the man in danger was left hanging about 200 feet below the summit, but Matthew was able to scramble up a steep slope to reach him. He then used a knife to cut the man free from his harness, helped him treat a serious knee wound, and then stayed with him for about 3 hours until a helicopter rescue team arrived. Yes, hero, yes. All right. And then finally today, an indigenous alliance that helps protect more than 2 million hectares of Amazon rainforest.

Forest just won the 2026 Gulbenkian Prize for Humanity, and it comes with over $1 million in prize money. So the alliance is based in Ecuador. It brings together indigenous people across Ecuador, Peru, and Colombia, and the group has helped secure legal ownership of ancestral land and successfully helped cancel 52 illegal mining operations. It has also installed more than 1,100 rainwater filtration systems and 200 solar power systems that provide electricity to families, schools, and community facilities across the region. Well, no wonder they won this prize for humanity. Good on them. And there it is. Happy Hour News Stories done. It's The Crush.

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0: Here's another cut from one of our favorite local artists. Now on the Crush 92.5, the perfect blend.

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That is Open Up. It's the Crush 92.5. Music on the way with Radiohead, Hermanos Gutierrez, and Leon Bridges together. Remember, we have your tickets for Bonnie Raitt at Vina Robles on the 16th. Text Bonnie, 805-903-1974, and you're in to win.

0: Creep with Radiohead. It is the Crush 92.5. Suzanne hanging out. And I don't know if you ever get goosebumps from a song. Maybe it's, you know, big vocal, rad guitar solo, or just that lyric feels like it was written just for you and you get the chills, right? That feeling actually has a name and it is musical frisson. Okay. And scientists say those chills happen when emotion, memory, anticipation, and a song's unexpected moments all collide at just the right time. In fact, studies suggest up to 90% of us have experienced music-induced chills or frisson at least once. And researchers have linked this to dopamine. This is the brain's feel-good reward chemical. A certain musical moments are especially likely to trigger it, including the dramatic build-ups, the big climaxes, the unexpected harmonies. Oh, so many the other night with Robert Plant at Vina Robles. Or, you know, the sudden entrance of like a voice or an instrument, just all this stuff. But personal connection also plays a huge role. So, you know, the song that's going to give me goosebumps might not affect you at all or vice versa. And that's because we do what we want. But yeah, musical frisson. Are you feeling it? Like, I just felt it just talking about it. That's how nerdy I am.
1: Good morning.

0: your Central Coast headlines. I'm Ben Hayes. A Paso Robles man is facing charges in connection with a hit-and-run crash in San Luis Obispo. It happened last Saturday. Police say they responded to the parking lot of Conserve Fuel on Santa Rosa Street to reports of a 62-year-old woman being hit by a car. Police say the driver reportedly left the scene, but 36-year-old Joseph Perez was eventually taken into custody on suspicion of hit-and-run, a probation violation, and driving on a suspended license. The woman was taken to a nearby hospital to be treated for injuries that were said to be non-life-threatening. San Luis Obispo County voters can expect their ballots for the November 3rd general election to arrive a little earlier than originally anticipated, according to county elections officials. With ballot packets heading to voters this week, the county's also moving up the opening of its 18 official ballot drop boxes today. Those who vote early should use an official drop box or bring their ballot to the elections office. Reporter Daniel Martindale says a new California law attempts to boost the state's protections against offshore oil drilling.
1: The bill was written by Assemblymember Greg Hart of Santa Barbara, where the Trump administration has been focusing renewed drilling efforts. It makes it illegal for oil producers to use oil rigs, pipelines, and other equipment currently in state waters to support any new federal offshore oil leases. It also strengthens the state's oversight of existing leases by requiring additional scrutiny and waiting periods for renewals, extensions, or changes. It comes after Trump administration officials proposed opening California's entire coast to offshore oil and gas drilling for the first time in more than four decades. I'm Daniel Martindale.
0: And starting today, buying a car in California will come with new consumer protections. The state's new CARS Act requires car dealers to clearly show the total price of a vehicle up front and bans any misleading or unnecessary add-ons. You're up to date with local and state news with your Central Coast headlines. I'm Ben Hayes.
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0: So we have Dave Paulson here from Downtown Slow, new to the team and
1: very much so.
0: First time to radio. Welcome.
1: Thank you so much for having me.
0: So before we jump into all the things that Downtown Slow is working on, we got Farmers Market tonight. Mm-hmm. I know we're, you know, behind the scenes, I'm really excited about like the Halloween market that's coming up. Yep. We've got sidewalk sales. So there's a lot of stuff to talk about, but tell us about you. Where are you from? How'd you get here?
1: I'm Dave. I come from Nashville, Tennessee, and I've been living in Slow County for a little over a year now with my wife and our two daughters, and we are absolutely loving it. I do marketing and communications. I'm the marketing communications manager at Downtown Slow. And I started there. This is week three, so very fresh to all this, but love the community, love Slow. And really looking forward to diving in and meeting some more folks.
0: Awesome. I love that. Well, we always love new friends here at The Crush. And as far as getting into Farmers Market, and before we get to specifics for tonight, just your perspective from it as sort of, you know, a newer person in the community. Obviously, you've been down to the market before, not just as a Downtown Slow employee, but this is such a cool thing for our community.
1: Yeah, absolutely. And I might sound biased, but keep in mind, I'm very new to the gig. This is really something special, and I took note of it, you know, the first time that we did the Highway 1 trip, as everyone does, over a decade ago, and fell in love with the community. But yeah, there's really nothing like the farmer's market on Hygera.
0: So what are you guys cooking up? I know Zach is always working hard as our farmer's market manager, but really the whole team is involved in what goes on with Downtown Slow. So what are you guys cooking up for tonight at the market?
1: I'm glad you brought that up because I was amazed watching them set up. I mean, this was my first like behind the scenes view at them getting the street ready. And, you know, they'll take me down one corner and be like, okay, here's what we're doing here. And then we'll turn around 2 minutes later. And the view I had 2 minutes ago of that street has totally changed. Right? There are all these vendors and all these, like, it just transforms out of nowhere. I was really blown away by it. But once they get all that hard work out of the way, I'm really excited about the entertainment that we have. Tonight we have the Central Coast Theater Company, who are going to do songs and sketches right in the heart of the market.
0: I love that.
1: And I think that'll be super fun. I think they're pretty improv heavy and will play off all of our wonderful visitors we have on Hygera. So that'll be great. On a, you know, a different tack, but so important, the San Luis Ambulance will be there to make sure that you know what to do in the event of an emergency.
0: Oh yeah.
1: It's always good to have a refresher on that sort of thing. Take a few minutes.
0: Do they do CPR while they're there, or maybe that's a different group that I'm thinking of?
1: I'll have to get back to you on that, but that sounds like that would be great. It would make a lot of sense and be very helpful to people.
0: Have you ever done a training course for that? I never have. I feel like that's something I should work on.
1: I have, and I feel like I should also get a refresher. You know what? I think there's a great, convenient opportunity coming up tonight at the Farmer's Market.
0: Yeah, ask the professionals how that works.
1: So there we go. We're really excited that Toyota Slow, one of our great sponsors, will be at the Garden Street tonight, and you can stop by and talk to them about cars. It's always fun to shop for cars. I was just talking about this with Andy. Like, it's just, whether you're in the market or not.
0: No, it's always nice to dream.
1: Yeah, exactly.
0: And then you're like prepared when the time comes. You know, like, okay, I've vetted that vehicle. I know those salespeople are cool over there, and they'll take care of me and that kind of stuff. So it's good to like pay the relationship forward, and then when you're ready to buy, you know you have a team behind you. Super cool. And then what about, I saw Elysian Moon is on here as well.
1: Yeah.
0: So I know you're still kind of getting used, you know, to know the community and stuff, but this is a project with Tyson Leonard, who's been doing music on the Central Coast for, you know, a couple decades at least, if not more. And, you know, he has a long history of playing his violin in a lot of different sounds and different projects. But this one's really so special, and it's really neat that they're coming down to the market. Like,
1: I haven't been familiar yet, but I'm really looking forward to it, because even in the notes that our staff prepared, it says, yes, the Elysian Moon will be at the market tonight. So I realize this is
0: kind of a big deal.
1: Yeah, I can't wait to check it out. Yeah. And then also very intriguing to me, and as someone who just, you know, a year ago came from Nashville, we've got 10 strings or more, which blends bluegrass, folk, and jazz in a with, like, I assume many, many strings.
0: Yeah.
1: 10 strings or more. I'm not even sure.
0: Minimum.
1: Yeah. I mean, are we talking harps here, guys? What are we doing? Anyway,
0: I know. That's so exciting.
1: I'm very excited about that. And then I want to shout out a couple vendors too. Our Schliedowitz Family Farms, they have amazing seasonal fruit. They're also one of the vendors that take WIC cards for payments. So you can check out their produce and use your WIC card or your CalFresh EBT tokens or cash.
0: Yeah. And still doing the market match at Downtown Slow Farmers Market.
1: Yes, we are.
0: So cool. Yeah. So when you have your CalFresh, and you can get down there and basically at the information booth, get that all locked in, and they'll match you up to $15.
1: Mm-hmm.
0: Yeah.
1: They'll be happy to help you. It's a wonderful service.
0: Cool. Yeah.
1: And then also shout out to Mama's Meatball.
0: Yeah.
1: You know, a Downtown Slow staple. So, you know, if, you know, you can't get a table in there, which sometimes happens because they're very popular.

0: popular and people love them, they're going to be on the street, on High Garrett Street. Yeah. We'll have to see what they have.
1: Yeah,
0: hopefully
1: simple.
0: Some meatballs.
1: Yeah. You can definitely, yeah. You can just pop by and get, like, I think they serve them in, like, packs of three. But, like, 10 of 10 recommend literally anything that they're serving. It's always so good. And, you know, obviously get them at the market, but just thinking about how they've kind of, like, changed and morphed a little bit over the years that, like, yeah, you can totally do the sit-down dining, but they have that, that like, to-go counter also in the last handful of years that is so cool as well. So you can, you know, order your food to go, pop in. You're not, like, disturbing all the diners in the main dining room.
0: Right. We don't want to disturb the diners.
1: Yeah, and, I mean, Chef Nicola, and he just has, he's, like, taken over the world with all of his different food vibes. It's so cool. Mm-hmm. And so, yeah, we love that family. And you never know, Mama might actually be hanging out at Farmer's Market.
0: Yeah.
1: So cool. Dave, so you mentioned you come from Nashville and obviously, like, Music City, USA over there. Mm-hmm. What kind of music do you listen to?
0: Oh, well, how do I say everything without that being the boring answer? But I mean, I should say that my first career and what I had for 16 years, I was a music reporter at the Tennessean, which is the major daily newspaper in Nashville.
1: How fun.
0: It was an amazing job. And I got to see pretty much everyone I ever wanted to see in concert, which is great. It was just a dream job and a wonderful town to do it in.
1: Yeah.
0: So I get exposed to everything and find appreciation in it. But, you know, I love punk rock and melodic rock and hip hop, electronic, all that stuff.
1: That's right. I did hear this little nugget about you that you are in a band.
0: Yes.
1: So let's talk about this. Come on, shout out.
0: Sure. Well, I've had a number of them over the years, but currently I also have a long-running 90s cover band. We started, the 90s were barely over in retrospect. When we started this band, it was 2009. It's called My So-Called Band, the Ultimate 90s Experience.
1: Oh my gosh, how fun.
0: And we have a great following and we play shows every couple of months and it's at a point where I get to go back and play with my friends every couple of months. So I'll spend a weekend back to Nashville and coming back here.
1: Such a rock star.
0: I know, right? Yeah, like to get on a plane and be like, yeah, sorry, I have a gig. Pretty cool.
1: Yeah, you know? We got to bring them out here sometime.
0: Would love to
1: do
0: that.
1: It'd be so fun. Yeah. I mean, there's lots of cool places. I don't know, Libertine, Downtown Slow. There's like a little concert series that happens every summer. I don't know.
0: I'm hoping. I have designs to get them all out here eventually.
1: Get that application in there.
0: Uh-huh.
1: So as we are getting into the holiday season, there's so much coming up. And, you know, before we hit, like, you know, the holiday parade in December and the Halloween Farmer's Market that's coming up, mm-hmm. the sidewalk sale is coming up.
0: That's right.
1: So you guys have been working hard on that. I mean, I know you're kind of jumping in midstream on this thing, but it's a fun thing for the community.
0: It's been great to jump in on this. Yeah, they do them, you know, every few seasons, and we're doing the latest one on Saturday, October 10th. We're talking 11 a.m. to 4 p.m. We've got over 25 shops. They're going to be putting stuff out on the sidewalk. You know, it's the convenience of shopping without all those pesky walls and doors, you know. And I think it's also an opportunity to put out some stuff that, you know, you can find some good deals there and some interesting things.
1: Totally.
0: And we've got a whole digital passport program where if you check into enough places, you've got a shot at winning a gift card. So that's the motivation there.
1: We all love winning free things.
0: Right.
1: So, exactly. Yeah. So you can check out all the details on everything we're talking about at downtownslow.com anytime. You know, the events, the perks of going to a sidewalk sale and that mm-hmm. kind of stuff.
0: Exactly.
1: And then as we get into the holiday season, a good reminder, are we still doing applications for the parade?
0: Yes. If you want to have a float in the parade, You can still apply. They are then the parade's on Friday, December 4th. 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
1: Sweet. 50 years of this holiday parade, which is such a, like, that's a big milestone.
0: Mm-hmm.
1: Where we're like, we're almost over the hill.
0: Almost. No, but not yet.
1: Such a fun night, you know, and I just actually breaking news. I already committed to be back and do MC at one of the

0: yep. when you're figuring out where you're going to watch the holiday parade.
1: Yeah, exactly.
0: Dave's like, okay, Suze.
1: No, that all sounds great. Yeah.
0: Yeah, no, I can't stop out in the community. Like, I love just getting out there and supporting. And I'll be hosting Scaryoki at the Downtown Slow Farmers Market Halloween edition.
1: I'm very excited about that.
0: Yeah. Do you sing?
1: I do sing.
0: You do? Okay. Well, I forgot to ask you, like, you know, what your place in the band was.
1: Yeah, well, we have, you know, the 90s band, we do basically anything that was a hit. So we have an amazing cast of singers who can tackle any genre.
0: Oh, nice.
1: So we do it all. And I get to stay in my lane, which is, you know, Weezer, Green Day.
0: Nice.
1: And stuff like that.
0: That's
1: so it's
0: so fun.
1: Yeah.
0: Oh, my gosh. Well, that is Dave Paulson. He's our new communications director at Downtown Slow. DowntownSlow.com to check out Farmer's Market, holiday parade applications, sidewalk sale information, everything else that Downtown Slow does.
1: We've got it all. We can't wait for you guys to come out and hang with us at the Farmers Market tonight.
0: Awesome, Dave. Thank you so much, and we'll talk to you soon.
1: Thank you.
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Sailor Song from Gigi Perez, The Crush 92.5, and we have your tickets for Slightly Stupid. 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

Lost Boys with Phoebe Bridgers. It's the Crush 92.5, the perfect blend. And I am Suzanne. So we are basically a month away from the midterms, election day, right? And I mean, at this point, social media, those feeds are starting to stress us out. And so with all of this election season heating up, your Insta, your TikTok, that can just turn into nonstop streams of the outrage, the anxiety, your political doom scrolling. And it's just not healthy for us, right? The good news is the algorithm is actually not fixed and you can retrain it. So there's some practical tips that are making the rounds, and I thought these were good reminders for us. You can hit the reset button on Instagram, go to content preferences, reset suggested content, and basically that wipes the recommendations in your explore and reels and suggested posts without actually affecting your account. You don't have to unfollow anyone. TikTok has a similar option under settings.

0: and privacy, content preferences, refresh your For You feed. So that's a quick hit. They also say stop hate watching. So the algorithm doesn't actually care whether you love or hate a video. If you watch the whole thing, it's going to assume you want more. You can hit not interested aggressively, you know, political rants, conspiracy theories. Just tell the app you do not want to see these things. The other one said switch to feeds based on people you follow and make it go chronological, and that'll feel less chaotic because it's going to see more of like your friends and family and accounts you actually choose. And then I like the one where you spend a week retraining your feed. Watch the dog or cat videos, save the fun recipes, follow the travel accounts, just basically feed the algorithm things that make you happy. And that's what's going to show up in your feed. So you're not all stressed. But the bottom line is your feed is not showing you the world. It's showing you what you have taught it to think that you want. So if your phone's stressing you out every day, might be time for some retraining. Yeah, I think I'm going to work on that. I mean, I'm not going to lie. I have a lot of like art and music and fashion and food and cats in my feed, but all that other stuff has been creeping in a lot more lately. Get it out of there.
1: Good morning with your Central Coast headlines. I'm Ben Hayes. Charles Martin Chuck Ortman, a California winemaker, founder of Meridian Vineyards and proponent of barrel-fermented Chardonnay, died September 16th with his family by his side. According to his family, he was 86. According to the family, Ortman helped put San Luis Obispo County and Central Coast wines on the map in the 1980s. He and his son, Matt Ortman, operated their Ortman Family Vineyards label in Paso Robles for many years. The family will hold a celebration of life in the coming months. Reporter Michael Kastner says more than a dozen U.S. trucking companies have filed for bankruptcy in the last month as diesel prices climbed to record highs.
2: At least 16 have filed for either Chapter 7 or Chapter 11, including Shoco Transport and Globemaster. While trucking companies face many pressures besides the price of fuel, the cost of diesel hit an all-time high last week of $6.53 a gallon. That's an increase of $2.76 over the past year, according to AAA. I'm Michael Kastner.
1: Reporter Daniel Martindale says California's economy continues to outpace the nation in economic growth.
3: That's according to the latest UCLA Anderson forecast. The September forecast shows California's economy grew at an annual rate of 3.7% in the first quarter of 2026, compared with a national rate of 2.1%. Only Washington State's economy grew faster. In the year ending in the first quarter, California's gross domestic product grew by 3.3%, compared with 2.7% nationally. The economic growth is not translating into overall job growth. California's unemployment rate remained at 5.1% in August, the highest of any state and 1 percentage point above the national rate.
1: And thousands of California drivers have lost their licenses after being told to retake their written test. The DMV retested over 11,000 drivers after spotting test irregularities that raised concerns about possible cheating. With your Central Coast headlines, I'm Ben Hayes.
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The perfect blend.

The Crush 92.5, the perfect blend, and it is time for some Hollywood buzz. First up, Jim Carrey has reportedly married girlfriend Min Ah in a private LA ceremony, and the pair went public earlier this year. This is Jim Carrey's third marriage. Thanks to TMZ for that little hot goss. In some news in the industry, Paramount's $111 billion

billion-dollar merger with Warner Brothers Discovery is expected to close October 6th after a federal judge approved a settlement between Paramount and 12 state attorneys general who had sued to block the deal. We talked about that last week. So the agreement requires the combined company to invest an additional $300 million annually in U.S. film production, maintain minimum theatrical release levels, and establish an editorial independence board overseeing CNN and CBS News. Also saw Sony has set December 10th of next year for the release of 24 Jump Street with Jonah Hill, Channing Tatum, and Ice Cube in talks to return. And the studio also scheduled Ridley Scott's Treasure Island starring Hugh Jackman for November 11th of next year. So we have some stuff to look forward to next holiday season. And then Academy CEO Bill Kramer says that the YouTube Oscars will look different. So the Academy Awards move from ABC to YouTube with the 101st ceremony in 2029. He was speaking at the Zurich Film Festival last week and said it almost feels risky not to make the move and that the Academy is already in talks with YouTube CEO Neil Mohan. And he promised a show that viewers can engage with in more interactive ways. He also said more people outside the U.S. now watch the Oscars than inside it. And the ceremony also moves to the Peacock Theater in 2029. And there it is, our Hollywood buzz done. It's The Crush.

The Crush 92.5 with Royal Otis and Moody. I am Suzanne, and people are throwing out all the It's Spooky Season memes, and I am here for it. Also, Tombstone Pizza, they tossed out a limited edition kit that they're calling the pizza nobody asked for, and it's frozen pizza with packets of candy corn to sprinkle on top. Yeah, hard pass on that, but if you want them, they're available online for $1.31 each. So gross, dude. Like, I like candy corn, and I know that's not a popular opinion, but not on the pizza. Pineapple on the pizza, yes. Candy corn, no. Fight me. It's the Crush.

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0: the Crush 92.5, the perfect blend, and happy spooky season. It is official. It's October 1st, and I can just let my whole freak flag fly. I am preparing a costume for next Wednesday, the 7th. The Palm Theater and the annual haunting fundraiser party is going on. So it's a big like circus freak show theme this year. I will be debuting my first costume of the season there. And of course, you can debut your first costume of the season to win some prizes. We have our costume contest going on. I'll be there to host an MC. Yes, indeed. And you can grab some tickets, thepalmtheater.com, next Wednesday night. The whole place is transformed. So, you know, in theater one or screen one, we'll have the Ghost Monster duo playing some tunes. We'll do the costume contest in there. We're going to have carnival games in screen three, all of the food available in screen two, and your ticket includes some awesome light bites, spooky charcuterie, palm popcorn and candy and soda, and then there are beer and wine options available for purchase while you're hanging out. And again, it's a fundraiser, so you know, come celebrate the spooky season and do some good in the community supporting the Palm Theater, our only nonprofit indie theater here in Slo County. And of course, putting on the annual Slo Film Festival every April. 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
2: 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We're on the corner of Broad and Pacific in downtown Slo. 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
1: It's the Crush 92.5, the perfect blend. I'm Suzanne. We are here to talk Paso wine, and we are here to talk Harvest Wine Month. Krista Smith, welcome back.
2: Thank you.
1: This has grown into such a thing over the last handful of years since we moved from just a weekend to the entire month. So talk about what this means for Paso wine.
2: As you mentioned, it used to be known as Harvest Wine Weekend, which was always the third weekend in October. But over the years, the celebration has really grown beyond just one single weekend. So we are essentially taking what used to be Harvest Wine Weekend and spreading it across the month. So October 1st through 31st, all month long, you can find really fun events throughout Paso Robles Wine Country celebrating the harvest season.
1: Yeah, and I think what I like about the expansion into the entire month-long celebrations is there's less FOMO because you have more time to like get out and enjoy these things. So instead of like everything crammed into one weekend and I have to pick and choose.
2: Exactly. And if you can't make it to Paso during the third weekend of October, you have plenty other chances to experience harvest in Paso Wine Country.
1: Yes. So talk about some of the things that happen during harvest and what we can kind of experience that's a little different than the rest of the year.
2: Yes. So you can

0: really get out and see the winemaking process in action. This is really what it comes down to, right? The people in the vineyards have been working all year for this moment. So the energy is just incredible, whether you're just in the tasting room or if you get a chance to see the harvest in action itself or try it yourself with some grape stomps, which is a really fun way to get involved too.
1: Yeah. I always talk about a grape stomp as like a really nice foot facial.
0: Yes, exactly.
1: So much antioxidant on my toesies.
0: That's right.
1: And so there's so much out there. I mean, you know, if you don't want to do the grape stomp, that's fine. There's tours and there's barrel tastings like we're talking about. But yeah, Harvest Wine Month all October long. So check out passawine.com. The app is also like such a great resource. And I always love when you remind us about the GPS.
0: Yes, make sure you have the app downloaded before you go wine tasting. And then it's even better because you don't need service where you're at.
1: That app is a great resource.
0: Yes.
1: Harvest Wine Month is where it's at. Get out there. And even with like the early harvest that people have been talking about, there's still so much action to be witnessed and had.
0: Yes. Even though harvest was a little bit earlier this year, it's not going to be ending anytime soon. So definitely get out there throughout the month of October and see it in action.
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We're local. We're local. And so is, and this, so next, is artist. This next artist. Let's get local. 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

That is Coldplay, and this is the Crest 92.5, sending to see Slightly Stupid. It's the Road Trip and Summer Tour, still running. Details on how to win those, plus music from Wolfpack and The Fix after Jeff Tweedy. This is Lou Reed, was my babysitter, and it's on the Crest.

0: You found the perfect blend on the Crush 92.5. They are Monrivia, and that is Field Song Volpec. The Fix back there, too, with the Lumineers and Bob Marley lined up next.
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The Crest 92.5 with Bob Marley and the Wailers, Lumineers back there as well. I've got Garbage, Death Cab for Cutie, and 10,000 Maniacs just around the corner. 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

0: They are Buffalo Traffic Jam, and this is the Crush 92.5. The song is called Luckiest Man Alive, 10,000 Maniacs, Death Cab for Cutie right before that. I got Atlanta Miles and Leon Bridges ready to go next.
1: 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Does your dog have extra pep in her step lately? Have you noticed his tail wagging even faster than normal? That's because dogs can sense that it's almost time for the biggest, best canine party of the year. That's right. It's time for the Wiggle Wackle Fall Festival at Woods Humane Society on October 24th, featuring dog costume contests, pet-themed vendor booths, photos with Santa Paws, a pupkin patch, a half-off adoption promotion, and lots more tricks and treats. 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

It's the White Stripes. It's the Crash 92.5. We played the perfect blend. Thanks for coming along. 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Ragged Bone Man on the way with Eddie Brickell and the New Bohemians. This one's from the Revival.

There's Casey Musgraves, Mexico Honey on Crash 92.5, Human from Ragged Bone Man, Eddie Brickell, and the New Bohemians in there as well. Harvest Wine.

0: 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Alabama Shakes in a few, plus the Pretenders. 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

Coldplay and Yellow, The Crash with Len, Pretenders, Alabama Shakes back there. Music coming out from the Womack Sisters. 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It's on The Crash 92.5.

0: U2 and Coldplay before that. Jeremy West here. Had a great time this afternoon. Mandy's on the way in next with Grateful Dead and Caroline Rose. Don't forget, you can still win tickets to see Bonnie Raitt. Coming back to Paso at Vina Robles with John Cleary and the Absolute Monster Gentleman. 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You want to win them? Text Bonnie to 805-903-1974. Just a few Fridays away, coming up on the 16th. Enjoy the rest of your Thursday.
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2: On October 1st, 1903, Cal Poly held its first classes with just 20 students and offering programs in agriculture, mechanics, and household arts. Too fast to live, too young to die. Sadly, on September 30th, 1955, 24-year-old actor James Dean was killed in a car crash near the intersection of Highways 41 and 46 in Shillong, an unincorporated town 7 miles from Shandon. Driving his Porsche 550 Spyder west on 46. This tragedy ended the short career of a Hollywood icon best known for his role in Rebel Without a Cause. On September 28, 1957, legendary Hall of Fame and Super Bowl winning coach, television broadcaster, and the namesake of the world's most famous football video game, John Madden played his first football game for Cal Poly. This week in San Luis Obispo County history has been brought to you by the History Center of San Luis Obispo County. Celebrating our nation's semi-quincentennial all year by taking a look at our local history, this is Executive Director Steve Schmidt. Happy 250th, America.
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My love, Florence and the Machine on the Crush 92.5. It's the Central Coast Perfect Blend with Mandy here checking in. Hope your day is going well for this Thursday. Just one more day until that weekend. We got some Echo and the Bunnymen coming up right now. Tori Amos.

0: Talk It Over. Leon Bridges on the Crush 92.5. It's the Central Coast Perfect Blend. And bathrooms seem to be getting the spa treatment. Your bathroom isn't just a place to get ready anymore. It's becoming a personal retreat. A new House report found that half of homeowners spend more time in their bathroom after a renovation, with many designing the space around relaxation and self-care. Bigger showers are one of the biggest trends, along with double vanities, soaking tubs, rainfall shower heads, and even steam showers and saunas. Many homeowners are also upgrading their lighting with more natural light, dimmer switches, and adjustable mirrors. The goal? Turning a once functional room into a calming escape for everyday stress. Yeah, I guess the bathroom is a good place to decompress a little bit. Still waiting on my, 6-foot claw tub, but that's okay. I put in a request to my landlord, but I'm not, not holding my breath. Coming up, we got some L King REM. More on the way.
1: 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Does your dog have extra pep in her step lately? Have you noticed his tail wagging even faster than normal? That's because dogs can sense that it's almost time for the biggest, best canine party of the year. That's right. 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

0: The Crush 92.5 is the Central Coast's perfect blend. It's the Central Coast Community Calendar. 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

0: Watch me win it, Queen Anne, on the Crush 92.5. I am Mandy with Central Coast Perfect Blend, hoping that you win some tickets to Slightly Stupid. 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

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I still feel the spot.

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loser. Tim and Paul on the Crush 92.5. This is Mandy, and we want you to be winners. That's why we're giving you a chance to win tickets to Bonnie Raitt at Vina Robles Amphitheater for Friday, October 16th. Special guests include John Cleary and the Absolute Monster Gentleman. 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That's Bonnie, B-O-N-N-I-E. 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Again, that's Bonnie to 805-903-1974. Sam Fenn.

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0: The Alabama Shakes, I Feel Hope Coming on the Crush 92.5. 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
2: 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We're on the corner of Broad and Pacific in downtown SLO. 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
3: On October 1st, 1903, Cal Poly held its first classes with just 20 students and offering programs in agriculture, mechanics, and household arts. Too fast to live, too young to die. Sadly, on September 30th, 1955, 24-year-old actor James Dean was killed in a car crash near the intersection of Highways 41 and 46 in Chalon, an unincorporated town 7 miles from Shandon. Was driving his Porsche 550 Spyder west on 46. This tragedy ended the short career of a Hollywood icon best known for his role in Rebel Without a Cause. On September 28, 1957, legendary Hall of Fame and Super Bowl winning coach, television broadcaster, and the namesake of the world's most famous football video game, John Madden played his first football game for Cal Poly. This week in San Luis Obispo County history has been brought to you by the History Center of San Luis Obispo County. Celebrating our nation's semi-quincentennial all year by taking a look at our local history, this is Executive Director Steve Schmidt. Happy 250th, America.
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